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Hit Lunch. Umar Bek va Mohinur bilan. FM 98.0.

Let's get the party started. See you at the bar, you was hardly talking. That's when I knew that your heart was scarring. Friends to lovers need a part to star in. Like, wait, babe,

realistic, being honest with myself. I've tried being optimistic, but it doesn't seem to help. So I'll just have to admit this is the hand that I've been dealt. I'm not being pessimistic, just being honest with myself.